0: Thank you. 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First song came from Cape Town, an old traditional melody, normally played and sung and danced at picnics. This was called a Kramat.
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0: 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Soft rain. Rain. Poule. Poule. 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Poule.
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0: Thank you. 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Well, let me put it this way. The night cannot be complete unless we have a dedication to one of the great musicians and influences in all our lives. This is dedicated to Duke Ellington, and we call it Duke 88.
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1: 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Thank you. Now I'd like to play selection from Blacky Orpheus. We're going to play Demônio Novo Carnaval, Felicidade, and the Samba de Orfeu. In this name, we have solo drama of Paulinho, also we do the Brazilian Batucada at the Carnaval time. I hope you do enjoy.

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